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When you call and I say I'm on my way.

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And just before she hangs.

city. 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And all her friends tell her she's so pretty. She'd be a whole lot prettier if she smiled once in a while.

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It's hard to play a gig in this town and keep a straight face. And it seems like everybody's got a plan. It's kinda like Nashville.